Hi there once again, Jeff here. It's the Arrested Development Show right here on Community Radio, WXNZ. Got some potpourri for you today, a little of this, a little of that, some from column A, some from column B. Let's kick things off with Arrested Development favorites, Donna the Buffalo.

Wrapping up with the husband-wife duo Heart Society, a.k.a. Alicia and Benjamin Eichelberger, the title track from a 2018 album, Wake the Queens. Beck, his cover of Velvet Underground's Waiting for the Man. Buffalo Tom from Boston, Mass., led by guitarist Bill Janovitz from a 2018 album, Quiet and Peace. We heard Roman Cars and Arrested Development favorites Donna the Buffalo from year 2000 with Front Porch. I'm Jeff. Hope you enjoyed it. Keep it right here to hear all your favorite volunteer DJs spinning the tunes they love so much. Hope you do too. Hooskow Radio.

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I will play deep cuts from established artists as well as a bunch of bands you probably never heard of. 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

Hello, folks who enjoy great variety in music. You're back for another edition of Dancing with Jan. We're going to put the spotlight on local musician, singer-songwriter, playwright, Bob Lovelace. This was recorded July 2023 at the Grand South Solon Meeting House. Enjoy, folks.

What happened? There were still a couple people coming in, so anyway. Good afternoon and welcome to the South Soul Meeting House. Woo! Isn't this great, huh? So happy summer. Happy solstice. Happy 4th of July. Happy everything. Doing my wardrobe before I came down, and I thought, well, some people do their hair and some people do their nails and stuff, and I was scraping the mud out of my boots. All right, this song is called One by One.

Thanks so much. This next song is a story about a night that I was singing down at Mainly Brews in Waterville. And I had the 9-to-1 solo gig. And that is a bear, I will tell you. And just when I was thinking that I might get out of there early because it was kind of a slow night, this happened.

So this next song is a new song. I recorded it this winter down at Floyd White's Cavern Studio in Waterville, and it came out good. It came out so good, in fact, that in its very first year of eligibility, has already made it onto the Best of Bob CD. I don't know who decides these things, but there it is. Yeah. It's called So Much More to Know.

0: Well, that was very nice. Thank you so much. So I'm recording live here, or Rourke's recording live, which is really fun. I'm really excited about that. All right, Rourke.
1: Yes, I was at that concert at the South Soul and Meeting House. Great acoustics there. Of course, the artwork. Oh, yeah. That was really a fun day. Anyways, Bob Lovelace, live at the South Soul and Meeting House. We heard One by One, $5 Bill, and So Much More to Know. Thank you, Bob, so much for all your creative talent. You've been dancing with Jan on WXNZ, Skowhegan. Tell your friends. Thanks for listening.

That was Grand Old Party and Radio. And before that was Lily Allen and Smile. And up next, Ain't Gonna Drown by Ellie King.

0: And that was Ellie King and Ain't Gonna Drown. I'm going to thank you for your time today with me. You are listening to Barefoot Wild Woman Underground. I've been your host, Morgan McLeod, and this is Music with a Message, reminding you to find your wild.
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I'm Lard, here to bring you another edition of Cell Block Rock. Got a full hour program.

Hey, that's the Linda Lindas for you right there from their 2024 release called No Obligation. You just heard five of the 12 tracks on the disc. You just heard Nothing Would Change, Don't Think, Too Many Things, Lose Yourself, and All in My Head, which is the first single off the CD. Great, great stuff. I love it to death. Linda Lindas. Yeah, out of LA. Love it. All right, now get to something else new. Kind of another new artist. This is just their third full-length album. Gonna do a block for you from Amil and the Sniffers. Name of their 2024 release is Cartoon Darkness. And they're crazy. These guys are out of Australia. It's actually a female-fronted band by Amy Taylor fronts the band, and she is off the hook. She performs very scantily clad most of the times. Kind of reminds me of Wendy O. Williams of the Plasmatics back in the day. And she's extremely aggressive, extremely just raw stage presence. She's an animal. And it's just great stuff. It combines heavy rock and punk and much attitude. So I'm going to bring you a bunch of these. I'm going to start off with a great one. It's called Chewing Gum. So here we go. It's Amil and the Sniffers from Cartoon Darkness right here for you on Cell Block Rock and Huskow Radio, where music and art will always set you free.

All right, wrapping up a big old block of Emil and the Sniffers for you right here from their new CD called Cartoon Darkness, released in October 2024. Great stuff. You just heard Do It, Do It, Bailing on Me, Doing In My Head, Big Dreams, and we started off the set with Chewing Gum. All right. Ever get a chance, check them out live. Like I said, she is a force to be reckoned with on stage. Okay, I'm going to go on now to another one that was released in October of 2024. Got the brand new one from The Offspring. This is their, I believe, 11th full-length studio album. It's called Supercharged. It's very good. Some classic Offspring sound on it, but also some a little more poppy Offspring sound on a couple of these tracks as well. I'm going to start out with track number one. It's called Looking Out for Number One. Here we go. It's The Offspring for you right here on Cell Block Rock and Huskow Radio, where music and art will always set you free.

All right, it's an offspring for you right there from their latest release called Supercharge, released in October of 2024. You just heard Hanging by a Thread, Get Some, which is cool. Had a little lick of Kansas's Carry On Thy Wayward Son in there, and an introduction from Queen's Song, I believe, too. Then it had OK, But This Is the Last Time, which is kind of the poppy song I was talking about. It's one or two of those. It almost sounds more like Fall Out Boy to me than the offspring, but still pretty cool. And when we had Light It Up, and we started off the set with Looking Out for Number One, all from the Offspring's latest album, Supercharged, right here for you on Cell Block Rock and Huskow Radio. All right. Going to get to something else now. Going to bring you at least a couple tracks here from Damone to round out the hour. From the Out Here All Night release, going back to 2006. We'll start off with Now Is the Time. So Damone for you right here on Cell Block Rock. Thanks for listening, folks.

All right, a couple of songs for me right there from Damone. You just heard Tonight and Now Is the Time. Great stuff there. All right, I'm going to leave you off with one last one. Going to end the program tonight with something from the Capital Sons. This is called Slackjaw. I'm Lard. I'll be back to rock you another time.

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My name is James Bean. It's time for AOR, which stands for Artfully Oriented Rock. It also stands for Album Oriented Rock. During this hour, you'll hear some Jimi Hendrix you probably have never heard before, which is why I'm playing it. Young Hendrix Jam, an outtake not originally included on Nine to the Universe. Mr. Bad Luck, Opeth, doing a version of Robin Trower's Bridge of Sighs, which is so good that if you're acquainted with the original Robin Trower version, you might not be able to tell the difference. Abigail's Ghost, Riverside, and I'll do a feature of the band Mars Red Sky, the loudest of the loud, heaviest of the heavy, out rocking the rock. That is a pretty heavy band, Mars Red Sky. And I'll wrap up the hour with some post-rock from the band Luster, all coming your way during this hour of Artfully Oriented Rock on WXNZLP. This is Jimi Hendrix, the outtakes from Nine to the Universe. This one is called Young Hendrix Jam.

That's called Saturate Me by Riverside off of their Love, Fear, and the Time Machine, which I believe to be one of the best works of art in the prog rock category. Riverside is a prog band from Warsaw, Poland. Abigail's Ghost also in our set with Close off of their Selling Insecurity album. Opeth covering Bridge of Sighs, originally done by Robin Trower, off of the Opeth album Watershed Special Edition. Mr. Bad Luck in our set with Red Hot Sun, off of their Fata Morgana release from 2019. And the set began with one of the outtakes of Nine to the Universe called Young Hendrix Jam by Jimi Hendrix, giving you something new from Jimi Hendrix, so to speak. It dates back to the album Nine of the Universe came out in 1980, and of course that was material in a vault somewhere for a number of years prior to 1980. Good stuff. Mars Red Sky is a stoner rock band from Bordeaux, France. Beyond a highly recognizable sound, Mars Red Sky have been opening gateways to new dimensions with their otherworldly tunes since their self-titled debut album back in 2011. With their sophomore album, full-length album Stranded in Arcadia, released in 2014, a sci-fi odyssey filled with dystopian reveries, Mars Red Sky quickly became a cornerstone band among the heavy rock scene, garnering praise from international critics: hypnotic, massive, charismatic, psychedelic are some of the tags used to define the prolific trio's sound. The distinctive sound of the band Mars Red Sky, a special feature. This is called The Proving Grounds from their latest album that came out in 2019 called The Task Eternal. You're hearing Artfully Oriented Rock on WXNZLP.

Hope you enjoyed this feature of the band Mars Red Sky on Artfully Oriented Rock here on WXNZLP. Kind of fuzzy, kind of sludgy, kind of down-tuned, a stoner band from Bordeaux, France. Mars Red Sky. We wrap the set up with Strong Reflection. That's off their self-titled 2011 release, Mars Red Sky. Before that, we heard Hovering Satellites from the 2014 release by Mars Red Sky called Stranded in Arcadia. And a couple of new tunes from them, from 2019 at least, a few months back, their album The Task Eternal. We heard Collector, and the set began with The Proving Grounds from The Task Eternal by Mars Red Sky. My name is James Bean. Artfully Oriented Rocker, AOR, is here every

0: 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What are you doing?
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2: 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My name's Captain Barney, and the name of my show is Jailhouse Blues. Starting it off, here's Bywater Calls.

couple of band members from GA20 got together. They put together that band, Canyon Lights. The name of the album, Breathe Easy. The song, Let Me In. Pat Faraday and Tim Carman, formerly of GA20, now doing Canyon Lights. Woo, rocking. Big Dave and the Dutchman before that. I Dig You, Baby, the name of the song, and that's from an album titled the same as the band, Big Dave and the Dutchman. They are Belgian and Dutch artists gotten together and made some great, great blues. Second song in that set, from Canada, a Native American, Crystal Shawanda. Oh, I love her voice. I Gave Up Everything for You, Except the Blues. That is from her album, Sing Pretty Blues, and starting us off, Bywater Call. Everybody knows the name of the song, and that's from their album, Sunshine. Some live blues. Oh, man, I'd love to see them live. What a great rockin' song. I'm Captain Barney. Thanks for tuning in to Jailhouse Blues. That's the name of my show right here on WXNZ Skowhegan 90.7. On your frequency modulated dial. Always good getting some new blues out to you. Lots of great shows, lots of great DJs here on WXNZ, your community radio station. Let's get back to the music. Christina Crofts, she's from Australia. I'd never run across her before, but I got an album over the internet called The Best of Bottleneck, and it's a whole bunch of songs she chose to play from all her other albums. I didn't know she had other albums. And this one album, kind of the best of. Wow. I like it a lot. Here's Christina Crofts.

0: Thank you very much. Everybody having a good time.
1: Oh, yeah, having a good time listening to some Sean Chambers. I've seen him live a couple of times. What a great rockin' show he puts on. Sean Chambers, that album is called Live at Daryl's House Club. And the name of the song, Sweeter Than a Honey Bee, featuring the Savoy Brown Rhythm Section. Several songs on that live album dedicated to the late, the great Kim Simmons, who was the leader of Savoy Brown for so, so many years. Before that, the Joel Dupuy Band, Miss Mary, the name of the song from an EP titled Very Best Fool. Davis Cohen, some more live blues. The album is called Live at Proud Larry's, and the name of the song that I played from the album, Mile After Mile. Starting us off, man, Australian Christina Crofts, Best of Bottleneck, the name of the album, and the song I played, Gonna Find Me a Way. I'm Captain Barney. Thanks for tuning in to Jailhouse Blues on Commercial Free XNZ, where music and art will set you free and the blues is going to make you feel darn good. Here's Peter Viteska and Blues Train. Let's keep it going. Final set.

Larry McRae from his album Heartbreak City, Bright Side, the name of that cool track. John Christopher Morgan before that. That was a cover of Huey Lewis and the News' Bad Is Bad, done in the same way that Dave Edmonds did it.

0: Abe Edmonds actually did the first recording of Bad is Bad, written by Huey Lewis and the News. John Primer, born in Mississippi, the name of the track, the name of the album, Grown in Mississippi. Mick Clark did the second song in that set, Don't Go No Further, from his album, Rust Busters, a collection. Starting us off, Peter Vitesca and Blues Train, Home of the Brokenhearted, from the album, Songs in the Key of V. I'm Captain Barney. Thanks for tuning in to Jailhouse Blues right here on WXNZ 90.7 FM, Skowhegan.
1: 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My name is James Bean, with you during this hour. 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

Spiritual Awakening Radio on WXNZLP and A Feather for Your Soul, a track by Michael Donna. Before that, David Helping and a composition called Isle in Half Light. The set began with Yarguna and a track called Too Much Light. This is a segment on Taoism, beginning with a reading from the Stephen Mitchell translation of the Tao Te Ching of Lao Tzu. Can you coax your mind from its wandering and keep to the original oneness? Can you cleanse your inner vision until you see nothing but the light? Can you step back from your own mind and thus understand all things? We join spokes together in a wheel, but it is the center hold that makes the wagon move. We shape clay into a pot, but it is the emptiness inside that holds whatever we want. We work with being, but non-being is what we use. The following is from the Wan Dao, translated by Roger Ames. The Tao is called the Great Mother, empty yet inexhaustible. It gives birth to infinite worlds. It is always present within you. It is always present within you. One who understands Tao returns to his limpidity, clarity, lucidity, and stillness. And one who knows all there is to know about things, the mystic, always ends up with non-activity. If one nourishes his nature with tranquility and lodges his spirit in emptiness, then he has entered the gateway of heaven. These are passages from the Wan Dao, found in the book Introduction to the Tao by Miriam Carvella, published by Science of the Soul.

In the nook of a golden horse twilight, every rogue sound, handwritten in the husk of the season that says, I am. Hafiz hitchhikes on a cricket of white moths and falling doves, shop talkers in that rattle of cradled night. 1 second then, the sea draws the sea, I see her singing herself to sleep. The writers of heaven put their feather pens down, ear to the conch shells. The phantom limb of suffering, finger painting the calligraphy of love. I see all of speech as a refutable quote, all of language a silence not yet silent. Is there a holy place for anywhere at all, an inch not yet found?

0: I see all of speech as a refutable quote, all of language a silence not yet silent. Is there a holy place for anywhere at all, an inch not yet found?
1: Some Sufi poetry and Middle Eastern vibes on a track called Nafi by Merkan Didi, off the album Sunrise, Volume 1. Before that, some very ethereal vibrations from Sean Feeney, a composition called Somnium, from the album Thin Places. Coming up next is a 9-minute segment from a Syriac Orthodox podcast I was listening to recently. The speakers are Dr. Susan Thomas and Anish Joy. And for me, it was a very delightful and not-so-orthodox segment of their talk when they were discussing the Gospel of Mary Magdalene. One of the speakers actually reads a passage from the Gospel of Mary and shares something from the introduction to the book by Karen King, from her translation called The Gospel of Mary of Magdala.
2: Yeah. And also, I was also interested in the Gospel according to Mary. I've heard so much about it. You being a person who is into theology and things, I would like you to throw some light on that, if you could.
3: Well, that is a highly sensitive and bit scary question, and I would like to take this things, take this point from two different perspectives, an academic and also from a faith-related perspective. Let me talk very briefly from an academic level. This

0: I don't know if you have understood the scenario. It was once how it came into existence. Like once it happened in the market in Cairo, where one was trying to sell a manuscript to a German person. And from there it started actually. The German scholar, when he saw this, the fact that came, it's actually a piece of manuscript of the so-called the
1: Excellent.
0: Gospel according or Acts of
1: Right.
0: Mary. And let me before going to that part, let me make it clear that actually it is not Saint Mary, the
1: Yeah.
0: Mother Mary. It's Mary of
1: Magdalene.
0: Magdalene. It's always confused by the society.
1: Yeah.
0: And taking it from the academic point of view, if you don't have the beginning and the end, and you just have the middle few pieces, it's really hard to identify the core essence. And talking about it, why it is still being challenged in the academic field, because the introduction part is missing. The conclusion part is missing. Only actually 30 to 35% of the manuscript is being like found out, or
1: Found out.
0: maybe
1: The rest of the manuscript is missing as it
0: missing or forcefully damaged, or God knows.
1: Yeah.
0: So from that phenomena, what has been the plot in that small fragments would be like, this Mary Magdalene is trying to speak with the fellow disciples,
1: Okay.
0: Saint Peter, Andrew, Levi, and all these people, that about her vision with the Savior.
1: Okay.
0: So the question that came up from the disciples, like, how can our Savior God, Jesus, can come to a in a vision of a female?
1: Yeah.
0: That's the question.
1: Forgetting the fact that it was to this very female that the Lord appeared after resurrection.
0: See,
1: This
0: that's
1: is
0: biblical,
1: where, yeah.
0: and we try to say whenever we are trying to portray the roles of women, we are trying to just highlight that. Just that. But we are trying to forget all these background.
1: Yeah, we have to understand things in a perspective and a context.
0: And above all, the point salvation was redefined. And I would like to use the exact sentence. Salvation is achieved by discovering within oneself the true spiritual nature of humanity and overcoming the deceptive entrapments of the bodily passions and the world.
1: Looking
0: It's
1: to yourself.
0: about going to oneself.
1: Yeah.
0: Most of the interpretation comes up with the exhortations for others, how you should be to others. And here, when we are trying to say about finding a spiritual fact within oneself, is what Mary trying to portray in this gospel according to Mary.
1: Okay, that's very interesting.
0: And I would like to add a bit more. I would say in the when the questions or during these discussions that happened among the disciples, Mary tenderly kissed them all. Gospel of Mary, chapter 5, verse 4,
1: Okay.
0: where as a response to that, Peter addresses Mary as a sister. That shows they had a kind of fruitful relationship,
1: A good fellowship.
0: good fellowship, which is not currently seen in our current culture. And we always say Happy Women's Day.
1: Yeah.
0: In what scenario, where if the fellow woman is not respected, acknowledged for what she is, and the gospel according to Mary is actually very relevant at this point. I would, from a faith-related aspect, if I am addressing this, I would say even the part, the revelation part in our Bible is not much seen in our liturgies and all these church-related. Why? It's debatable. There are a lot of interpretations, commentaries, hermeneutical approaches which is yet to be justified from a faith perspective. Similarly, since we don't have a proper solid piece of gospel of Mary, we are not using it from a faith relative aspect.
1: Okay. I mean, that was a very interesting discussion, especially because you hear a lot about the gospel according to Mary. And thank you so much for that piece of information, both from the view of an academician as well as from the view of the faithful of the Syrian Orthodox Church. I hope that these discussions that we have had today, we have enjoyed having this conversation because it helped us look into our own perspectives. It helped us look into our own fields in a much broader way in the context of the Women's Day. What I would like to ask the viewers and my fellow faithful or fellow brothers and sisters is that it's not only for Women's Day that we need to come up with women-related topics in our everyday life, in your own homes, in your own little spaces, be it the office, be it the playground, where you should look at the women and give us that opportunity to come up, to be ourselves, so that we are also secure. Only if you have a very comfortable relationship with both these sex or the both the genders will we have a more equitable society, a more justful society. It's been really wonderful talking
0: to you.
1: That's
0: true, and I would also comment from my side, like, rather than talking about gender equality, I would like to use the term or suggest the term gender justice to the society.
1: Yes, it's something that we have always been using.
0: Because everywhere it talks about gender equality, at some point it doesn't make sense for me. At some point, that doesn't mean I am against gender equality, but the right terminology would be gender justice, where we need to show our justice to our fellow human being.
1: Yes.
0: Whether it is a male or female or a third gender, we need to show justice.
1: Yeah.
0: And justice is the right term even in our daily life. Show justice to yourself, your own conscience.
1: Yeah. So let's have more gender justice.
0: Thank you very much,
1: Thank you
0: Professor
1: so much.
0: Susan.
1: It was enjoyable.
0: It was really nice to have you here.
1: Thank you so
0: Thank
1: much
0: you
1: for
0: much.
1: Having me. Thank you.
0: Thank you.

0: Some gorgeous sounds there by Ross Daly and friends. Ross Daly is an Azerbaijani musician. Azerbaijani music is essentially Persian instrumentation. That's off a great album called Microcosmos. Before that, a 9-minute segment from a Syriac Mesopotamian podcast about the Gospel of Mary Magdalene that first aired on International Women's Day. My name is James Bean. 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

Zone Music, released at the end of 2018 for you. And we began that set with Ann LeCater, fantastic Native American flautist. Quiet Space is her album, and Celestial Thunder was the piece we heard. Peter Calandra followed. Song was One for JP, and his album is Little Paws on the Walls. Acoustic Ocean did Spirit Awakening, and the band 2002 right there at the end. And their album is A World Away, we heard The Space Between. I'm Annie, your mystic sister, and I hope you enjoyed that.

0: This is Annie, your mystic sister, with 2020 releases for your enjoyment. That last piece was Kim Angelis on violin from her album Passages, and the song was Eagles. And before that, Tom Moore and Mike Clay, Between Orbits, and Eric Tingstad, guitarist, was first with Sweet Reverie.
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life. There ain't no better man than a mining man. 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But the deal we get is a rock.

That excellent release is from Quebec, 2019. It's Le Vent du Nord. If you want to find this, Le Vent du Nord is how it's spelled. Le Vent du Nord. We heard Evolution Tranquille. Also, live Phil Oakes. How long has it been since you've heard Phil Oakes? Recorded in 1966, and we started with John McCutcheon, Mrs. Clara Sullivan's Letter, Pete Seeger's song right there from his tribute to Pete. I'm Annie, and we're going to wrap up the set with Blue Largo.

this is Spin Mall, and I'll be playing something from Bahamas LP, Chuck Prophet, and Richard Holly. And we're going to start with the Bahamas from their Barcord CD 2012, Lost in the Light.

lost in the light. I pray for the night to take me, to take you to.

Seriously, though, that was Richard Holly from his 2007 CD, Ladies Bridge. His song is Serious. And before that, we had Chuck Prophet from his 2004 CD, The Age of Miracles, and the song Just to See You Smile. And you're listening to Spin Mall. Thank you for listening. I'm going to head out. I'm going to go out with a song by an artist who calls herself LP. And got a very unusual voice. Song is Lost on You. It's from 2016.

I'm Time Walker, and this segment is my show, Jazz Beat, modern sounds and new releases and jazz and other stuff. Today we are going to do some jazz, starting with Lisa Hilton on the piano with her trio from her latest release, More Than Another Day. Here's a tune, actually, for Huskow Radio, Retro Road Trip.

That was the George Conn Quartet from their 2020 release, Dreamcatcher, and the instrumental version of the Bernstein-Sondheim song from West Side Story, I Feel Pretty. And before that, from her 2021 release, Earth Voices, was Amanda Tozoff with the first cut, A Dream Within a Dream, featuring a poem by Edgar Allan Poe. I started the show with Lisa Hilton, and I'm going to leave you off with Stacey Griesbach covering Shania Twain's No One Needs to Know. So I'm Time Walker, and this is Jazz Beat on WXNZ. Who's

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1: Hey, it's time for some blues on Huskar Radio. This is Captain Barney, and the name of my show is Jailhouse Blues. This set features three kind of slower-tempoed blues songs. Starting it off, here's Barbara Blue.

0: That's called Guilty.
1: That was a set featuring three kind of slower tempoed blues song. That last song was titled Guilty from a live concert album by the Sherry Porto Band. The song was written by Randy Newman and originally recorded by Bonnie Raitt back in 1973. In the middle of that set, Eric McFadden performed a song called While You Was Gone. Slower tempoed, but kind of loud, yeah. And starting off that set was Barbara Blue, the reigning queen of Beale Street, with a song titled Accidental Theft. We're keeping the blues alive at WXNZ. So thanks for listening to my show, Jailhouse Blues. I'm Captain Barney.

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Jitterbug Jimmy here with Face the Music and some essential ska. Off the 2012 double compilation CD with the same name. It will keep you rocking and skanking the rest of the day and late into the night. So gather around, all you moon stompers, shufflers, skankers, rude boys and rude girls, and get ready for some real good ska, rock steady, reggae.

Ska from the early Jamaican pioneers in the 1960s and 70s. 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Jitterbug Jimmy here with Face the Music and Skamon. Thanks for tuning in and keep on the sunny side.

I'm beside myself, and today on the B-Side Beat, I bring you three artists. We kick it off with Chicago and Searching for You. After that, it's Stevie Wonder and Superstition. And we wrap up the show with Steve Winwood and Spanish Dancer.

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We'll see you on the river! Music's by the Elm City Strugglers.

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4: Hola, yo me llamo Iver y tengo un programa que se llama Música Latina aquí en WXNZ Skowhegan. Hi, I'm Iver and I have a program on here that's called Música Latina. And right here in Central Maine, in Skowhegan, Maine, you can listen to it. Gracias para escuchar. Hasta pronto.

North or south, there's not much I haven't seen. 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And dusty shoes.

For those of you who haven't heard of Judd Strunk, he was a Maine musician and comedian, and he was on Laugh-In, believe it or not, and he always used to say, "This is the news from Famington, Maine." Anyway, he loved to fly, and like a lot of musicians, he died in a plane crash at Carrabassett Valley. You guys probably know the Carrabassett Valley Airport in 1981. And he probably flew a lot in Gordon Hall's plane. That's the name of this next one.

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0: 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We'll see you next time.
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1: Greta, you know how there's some days when you really notice Mother Nature? And this is one of those days. Let's listen to Lizzie Plotkin as she sings Home Stone. And we'll follow it up with another of Mother Nature's wonders, Wildflowers, by Chris Hillman off his Biding My Time

That was a beautiful song, Storms by Regan Boggs. We will leave you with a favorite from the Indigo Girls, Share the Moon, off their Beauty Queen CD.

0: feet down head. 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
0: Chocolate muffin, I hate. You don't like what the big chief

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Jeff here. It's the Arrested Development Show, playing the best from the 50s to the space age music of tomorrow, right here on your source for alternative music in Central Maine, WXNZ Huskow Radio. And I got a No Drama Obama set queued up for you. Let's start things off with the ridiculously entertaining Ronnie Baker Brooks.

0: Well, that was a good one to end the set with. Let me tell you what you just heard from their 1991 album Vinyl. We heard What Are You Gonna Do? What Are We Gonna Do? And Vinyl featured Mick Taylor, who had left the Stones on guitar, and Tom Petty's keyboard man, Benmont Tench, tickling the ivories. And Dramarama, Chris Carter, who hosts Breakfast with the Beatles on Sirius XM, is a founding member. Before that, we heard the title track from their 1971 album, What You See Is What You Get, from the Dramatics. What You See, was a number three R&B hit in 1971 and cracked the top 10 and on the Billboard charts. From the Dramatics, Motown Group. Before that, we heard Susie, Dramas, from Elton John's Honky Chateau album, the first of his seven consecutive albums to go number one, culminating with Rock of the Westies. And starting off the set, we heard Drama Queen from the ridiculously entertaining blues guitarist Ronnie Baker Brooks. I've seen Ronnie a couple of times, once at Silver Street Tavern, which was just a riotous time. And he's a showman, good enough singer, but he was playing one-handed while pouring drinks for the crowd. It was great. Hope you like this drama-free set. I'm Jeff, and as always, I'll catch you on the flip side.
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I'm Tim, and time for another episode of Tim's Junk Vinyl. Let's get started with Creedence Clearwater Revival, Poor Boy Shuffle, off Willie and the Poor Boys.

You just heard a double shot of the Kinks. That was Give the People What They Want off the self-titled, well, Give the People What They Want album, 1981 release. And before that, we had National Health, 1979 release. That was off of Low Budget. We started the show off with Creedence, Poor Boy Shuffle. Now let's take you out with some Alice Cooper off the Billion Dollar Babies album, I Want to Be Elected. 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

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We are Huskow Radio. My name is Tim, and we're coming into another set of jigs, hoedowns, and songs of tragedy. And today is we're doing cover songs of the man, Bob Dylan. Bob Dylan cover songs. Let's jump right into a bluesy version right here by Sean Costello. This is Simple Twist of Fate.

0: Flogging Molly with their take on the times they are changing Bob Dylan song. We barely touched the Bob Dylan catalog there, folks, but we'll have to revisit it another time. 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
1: 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Music's by the Elm City Strugglers.

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Yay Gabay by Watusi, and before that, kicking us off, Pete Dunaway with a song called Supermarket. 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

finish up this set of the quarter hour with another tune by Junior Walker and the All-Stars, this time the cover of Proud Mary. Thanks as always for tuning in. Till next time.

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1: Hola y bienvenidos a la música latina en WXNZ Skowhegan, también conocido como Huskow Radio. Hi, my name is Ivor, and today we're going to be listening to some of the music of Tito Puente Jr. and Santa Esmeralda. And we're going to start right out with something you've probably heard before called Oye, ¿Cómo Va?, made big by Santana.

I'm Ty Walker, and this is Jazz Beat Modern Sounds and some new releases in jazz and techno and funk and stuff. Got kind of a funky set here for you, not all brand new releases, because I'm going to start off going back a few years to the New York Rock and Soul Review album. Here is Phoebe Snow on Jazz Beat.

Well, that was an unintentional New York set, starting with the New York Rock and Soul Review compilation album. That was Shaky Ground from Phoebe Snow, followed by the Newrican Soul Project. And you heard It's All Right, I Feel It, featuring lead vocals by Jocelyn Brown. You just heard the New York Ska Jazz Ensemble. And that goes back to 1998. And Seesaw was that tune. I'm going to leave you off with one more song. I don't know if it has a New York connection or not. It might. But it is a new release. Coming up here is Santana off the EP In Search of Mona Lisa. Here is Lovers from Another Time to wind up this set of Jazz Beat.

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My name's Morgan Knox McLeod, and for this next little bit, you're listening to Barefoot Wild Woman Underground. We're going to start off our day with a song that I adore from Chris Stapleton, Friendship.

0: Geez, just a few of my favorite men and a great message today. My name's Morgan Knox McLeod. That was Jimmy Cliff, and you can get it if you really want it. And I hope that you enjoyed some of my favorite men and their messages today. This is Barefoot Wild Woman Underground, reminding you to find your wild, and while you're at it, be kind to those around you.
1: 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Welcome to Hooskow Radio. This is Kim here. We're going to have another surprise party, starting out with a band called The Embarrassment, a song called D-Rings.

0: I love Cheap Trick. That was Cheap Trick with Need Your Love. Before that, The Unband with their song Rock Hard, and we started with The Embarrassment, D-Rings. 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

latest from Lily and Madeline, Just Do It. I saw them perform that song on TV Saturday morning a few weeks back. We also heard from the Pipettes, Finding My Way, and the Byrds. I'm Annie, and this is a jam band from Boston called Skyfoot.

This summer, Skowhegan is bringing back a tradition 50 years in the making. 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We'll see you on the river! Music's by the Elm City Strugglers.

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This is Spin Mall, and we're going to be going with some Howie Gelb, Charlie Musselwhite, and Charlie Sexton, Adam Duritz, Dave Allen, and the Blasters. So we're going to start it off with Howie Gelb, Torque Tango de la Tongue.

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be remarkable where you're from. 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

That was Adam Duritz doing Carmelita, a song written by Warren Zevon, a telling story about addiction and destitution. Before that, we had Charlie Musselwhite, Charlie Sexton, doing a song by Alejandro Escobedo, Everybody Loves Me, But I Don't Know Why. And then we started that off with Howie Gelb, I believe singing with Bjork, doing a song called Torque, Tango de la Tongue. And you're listening to Spin Mall. I'm going to go out with a couple of songs from Dave and Phil Alvin. Yes, that's their names. They had a band called the Blasters, and they do a lot of music on their own. King of California with Dave Alvin, and then Phil Alvin and the Blasters doing Dry River. Thanks for listening to Spin Mall, and we'll catch you next time.

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3: 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Going to kick it off this time around with a little David Grisman. Something different. It's a great piece of vinyl. It's jazz on one side and bluegrass on the other. So we're going to start with the bluegrass side with Swamp Dog. Here we go on XNZ.

Great little piece of vinyl there from David Grisman. As I said, it's a two-sided piece of vinyl. David Grisman Quartet with special guests, of course, all great pickers. One side is called Dog Grass, Bluegrass on that, and the other one is Dog Jazz. So we ended up that set with the Dog Jazz size with In a Sentimental Mood. Before that, we had Elton John off the Live with the Melbourne Symphony Orchestra, makes his songs super powerful with all those strings and horns and everything. We heard his classic, Don't Let the Sun Go Down on Me. And we started out that set with David Grisman from the Dog Grass side of that vinyl with Swamp Dog. Hope you enjoyed that variety set, Dancing with Jan. We are your Hooskow Radio commercial-free, XNZ. 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

0: This is KAOS. You and I are listening to Chaos in Los Angeles. Let's go to the telephones now and take a request.
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1: Right, that's a song called Radio Waves. You're listening to Chaos in Los Angeles, and we've got Billy on the line.

0: Elvis Costello, Oh Radio. Also heard from Roger Waters with KAOS from Los Angeles. That voice you hear doing the DJing is Jim Ladd, a very famous announcer from that area and beyond. So what can I say? Moving along here. It's all about radio. Check this number out.
1: Good morning, Vietnam! Hey, this is not a test. This is rock and roll. Time to rock it from the Delta to the DMZ. Is that me or does that sound like an Elvis Presley movie? Viva Da Nang. Oh, Viva Da Nang. Da Nang me, why don't they get a rope and hang me? Hey, is it a little too early for being that loud? Hey, too late. It's 0600. What's the O stand for? Oh, my God, it's early. Speaking of early, picture a man going on a journey beyond sight and sound. He's left Crete. He's entered the demilitarized zone. What is a demilitarized zone? Sounds like something out of the Wizard of Oz.
2: Oh, no, don't go in there.
1: Oh, hee-ho. Ho Chi Minh.
2: Oh, look, you've landed in Saigon. You're among the little people now.
3: We represent the Arvern Army, the Arvern Army. Oh, no, follow the Ho Chi Minh Trail. Follow the Ho Chi Minh Trail.
1: Oh, I'll get you, my pretty! Oh, my God, it's a Wicked Witch of the North. It's Hanoi Hanna! Now, little G.I., you and your little Toodoo, too!
4: Ah. Adrian. What are you doing, Adrian?
1: Oh, Hannah, you slut. You've been on everything but the Titanic. Stop it right now. I'm melting! My pretty old...
5: But hey, here's some little advice. Don't eat at a restaurant located next to a pound.
1: So let's check in the field now. Hey, hi, can you help me? What's your name? My name's Roosevelt Lee Roosevelt. Roosevelt, what town are you stationed in? I'm stationed in Poon Tang. Well, thank you, Roosevelt. What's the weather like out there? It's hot. Damn hot, real hot. Hot in this is my shorts. I can cook things in it. Little crotch pot cooking. Well, can you tell me what is hot? I told you again. Were you born on the sun? It's damn hot. You can be a little thing. I saw it so damn hot. I saw one of those little guys in the orange robe burst into flames. It's that hot. You know what I'm talking about. Well, what do you think it's going to be like tonight? It's going to be hot and wet. That's nice if you're with a lady, but it ain't no good if you're in the jungle. Thank you, Roosevelt. Here's a song coming your way right now.
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You pretend to listen. I'll act like I can hear you. I know you'll always be there.

0: That is Nina Simone from The Blues. We started with Charlie Musselwhite and Ben Harper from their first album. And then on to Sonny Landreth from Levittown. And then Dan Auerbach from his first solo album. He is, of course, half of the Black Keys. 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

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Who's Skow? Radio. And it's Face the Music with Jitterbug Jimmy and Mr. Meaner bringing you selections from the 1992 compilation album Graveyard Blues, with songs from 1948, 49, and 50 by the boogeyman himself, John Lee Hooker. Now get those toes a-tappin'.

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And I know that. One night I heard mama and papa talking. 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He's in him. He's got to come out of him.

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Graveyard Blues. We started off with Henry's Swing Club, 1948, followed by Mama Papa Boogie, then Hastings Street Boogie, both 1949. My Baby's Got Something, 1950, and that last one was Boogie Chillin' Number 2, 1950. Boogie Woogie on Face the Music, WXNZ, Skowhegan. Who's Skow? Radio. Gonna close it out with a little piece of Rollin' Blues. Misdemeanor Jitterbug Jimmy, boogieing on out of here. Hope you liked it. Thanks for tuning in, and keep on the sunny side.

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Mr. Bojangles, Mr. Bojangles, Mr. Bojangles, come on down. I met him in a cell down in New Orleans. All right. I was down and out. He looked to me to be

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He laughed and slapped his leg a step. He said the name Bojangles and then he danced a lick across the cell. Hey, he grabbed his pants for a better stance, so he jumped up high, high. He clicked his heels. He let go a laugh, you know he let go a laugh. Shook back his clothes all around. Mr. Bojangle, Mr. Bojangle, Mr. Bojangle, come on, baby. This is really a true story, you know, a lot of people have heard the song, and, well, at least Jerry Jeff tells me it's a true story, and I played guitar with Jerry Jeff Walker for about 2 years, and we did this song every night for 2 years, and I never got tired of it. Jerry got a little tired of it. That night after the clubs had closed, we'd do horrible things to it, man. But it's a true story. This guy, Bojangles, was a street dancer in New Orleans, and what he'd do is he'd go from bar to bar, and he'd put money in the jukebox or get somebody else to do it. And then he'd either dance or pantomime the tune, right? And for that, people would buy him drinks and get him pretty drunk, and then he'd go on to the next bar and next one until it was closing time, and then he'd go and do it the next night. And after a few nights of this, he'd end up on the corner, and the cops would pick him up, and they'd take him to the drunk tank, which is where Jerry Jeff met him. Jerry Jeff wasn't there on a research project. I mean, the way I got that story, I may have that wrong, but the way I got that is that he propositioned the right woman at the right time in the wrong place. And her husband, the bartender, called the cops, and they took Jerry to the parish jail. And this guy just talked for 3 days in the cell about, you know, what he'd done. Said he danced for those at minstrel shows and county fairs. Throughout the South, he spoke with tears of 15 years how his dog and him had traveled about. His dog up and died, you know, his dog up and died. 20 years, he still grieves. He said, I dance now at every chance in the honky-tonks for drinks and tips, but most of the time I spend behind these county bars, 'cause I drinks a bit. Shook his head, and as he shook his head, I heard someone ask, please. Mr. Bojangle, Mr. Bojangle.

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I'm Beside Myself, and today I bring you two songs from the B-side of Pink Floyd's Dark Side of the Moon. Here are Money and Us and Them.

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1: Yeah, it's definitely like he was cruising for cruising.

이게 아메리카노.

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We'll see you on the river! Music's by the Elm City Strugglers.

Hi there. Once again, it's Jeff right here on WXNZ Skowhegan. It's the Arrested Development Show. You know it. You love it. You can't live without it. So I'm told. Got potpourri for 400 today, Alex. Just some odds and ends I want to share with you. I'm going to kick things off with a band you know very well.

0: Slave to a Sugar Tooth. I know the feeling. That's Brandi Carlile, singer-songwriter, folk rocker extraordinaire, from her 2018 album, By the Way, I Forgive You, and thank you for that, Brandi. I appreciate that. The Tins from Buffalo, New York, before that, from their self-titled 2018 album, we heard State Trooper. Mink DeVille, a mainstay of the punk scene in New York City in the late 70s. Lead singer, the late lead singer, Willie DeVille. We heard Gunslinger from their album Cabretta, a classic. And the Beach Boys from a 1970 album, Sunflower. We heard Got to Know the Woman. And that was their 16th studio album and a tremendous disappointment to the band. Despite good press, only made it barely inside the top 200 on Billboard magazine. But some excellent songs on there. I'm Jeff. Hope you enjoyed it. Odds and Ends for 400, Alex. And we'll see you next time on Huskow Radio.
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1: 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I mean, good Lord. I've got my binoculars and they were my favourite pair. War surplus. Ex-German artillery. I didn't mean to be mean. Sorry.
2: 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My name is Art, here to bring you another edition of Cell Block Rock. I've got a special edition for you today. I have a Rush mini-concert. Yes, Rush. This one goes back to the Hold Your Fire tour back in 1988-89. And this is actually a request that I got from a listener who wanted me to play some of this, and especially the drum solo at the end, which I'll get to. I'm going to start off right at the top with something called Force 10 from Rush. So here we go, Rush mini concert for you right here on Cell Block Rock and Hooskow Radio.

There it is, Rush. Canadian power trio, rock and roll Hall of Famers, Rush right there. At the height of their synthesizer phase, that is from the Hold Your Fire tour back from 1988, another one I was lucky enough to attend. You just heard Distant Early Warning, Force 10, and of course the Three Stooges intro they always played for years and years and years in their shows. All right, got time for one more now. This is the actual request I got. This one goes out to Jimmy. This is the Rhythm Method, and it highlights the drum solo, which is one of the highlights of a Rush show, if you've ever been to one. You can never forget the drum solo. The late, great Neil Peart, he played the drums with the hands of God, folks. So here we go. The Rhythm Method, Rush Live, right here on Huskow Radio. I'm Lard. I'll be back tracking all the time.

doing a whole set of J.J. Gray and Mofro here at the Quarter Hour, sorted tracks from the Alusti CD. And we'll finish up one more, J.J. Gray and Mofro. Thanks for tuning in.

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1: 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I'm Time Walker. My show is Jazz Beat, Modern Sounds, New Releases, and Jazz and Techno and Funk and Stuff. I felt like starting off this set with Tobin Mueller from the 2019 release Wonder. Here's the song Ascent of Wonder.

That was the song So Little Time, a Tom Lockwood song from Rob Grindak and Tom Lockwood off their 2019 release, Gratitude. Before that was Tobin Mueller, and here is Rebecca Coop Franks from her 2020 release, Every Little Thing Counts, and the song Part of You on Jazz Beat. I'm Time Walker, and this is Hooskow Radio.

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My name is Lard, here to bring you another edition of Cell Block Rock A to Z. This time I'll be playing songs from bands and artists whose names begin with the letter I. Yes, to start off the I's, this is I'm from Barcelona with their song Battleships. Right here for you on Huskow Radio, where music and art will set you free. Thanks for listening, folks.

Yeah, there's a deep album track for you right there from INXS's X release. That's called Lately. Before INXS was Interpol from their, it's from their Antic CD, which is very critically acclaimed when it first came out. And that is their, what I consider a Franz Ferdinand impersonation called Slow Hand. Sounds just like Franz Ferdinand. And I'm from Barcelona, started off this set of Cell Block Rock A to Z with Battleships. Okay, now Idlewild is going to wrap up this I edition of A to Z with something from their Remote Part CD. This is You Held the World in Your Arms Tonight. So thanks for listening to Commercial Free XNZ. I'm Lard. I'll catch you another time.

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Time for another edition of the Dancing with Jan show on WXNZ. We are Huskow Radio. 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Here's something a little unusual, blast from the past, recorded live at the Keystone. Jerry Garcia, Merle Saunders doing Jimmy Cliff, The Harder They Come on WXNZ.

Well, there. That is something. Merle Saunders, Jerry Garcia recorded live at the Keystone. I'll tell you, that was about 50 years ago. They both look real good and real young on the cover of that album. Use Your Imagination. I know it's radio, not TV. Anyways, next, Joni Mitchell on Dancing with Jan on WXNZ.

Nothing but the birds and the banjos taking us out of that one. That was Bird's Song, of course, Grateful Dead classic, done on a tribute album called Pickin' on the Dead, and everything's done a la bluegrass, lots of mandolins, lots of banjos. We also heard from Joni Mitchell with Borderline, and at the top of that set, from the Keystone, recorded live, Jerry Garcia and Merle Saunders. Hope you've enjoyed that set. 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So tell your friends to join us.

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We'll see you on the river! Music's by the Elm City Strugglers.

Thanks for tuning in to the Quarter Hour. We'll kick things off today with a brand new song from an artist hailing from Long Island, New York. Here's Logan Whaley with New Day.

That last song, another upbeat tune here at WXNZ LP Skowhegan. That was Look Away by Mickey Hart's Mystery Box. Mickey Hart, of course, used to be the drummer for the Grateful Dead. Next up here at Huskow Radio, going to play a couple of Ricky Lee Jones songs. Just found this Traffic from Paradise album. Had never heard any of these tracks before. Liking it. So we'll finish up today's quarter-hour set with a song called The Albatross, and our last tune's called Pink Flamingos. Enjoy.

at them, poking like flightless birds falling from paper plates. 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

0: That is Kenny Wayne Shepherd from his album Trouble Is. We started with John Hiatt and the Goners from the album Beneath This Rough Exterior. With Sonny Landreth on slide guitar there. So then in the middle, we did a Sonny Landreth tune from his album From the Reach. This is WXNZ, Who's Cow Radio.
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friend. By mere misduchain, again I'll explain, it means you're the fairest in the land. I could say Bella, Bella, even say wunderbar, each language only helps me tell you how grand you are. I've tried to explain,

All right, we started that set off with Waiting for Benny by the Charlie Christian Jammers, Dizzy Gillespie's Band with Carambola, Guy Lombardo with By Mere Bistu Shane, finished up with the Modern Jazz Quartet doing Bag's Groove. 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
2: 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This is Captain Barney, and the name of my show is Jailhouse Blues. This set features three rockin' blues songs to get them socks a-rockin'. Starting it off, Tommy Castro and the Painkillers.
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0: Set featuring three blues rock rockin' songs. That last song, Buffalo Bayou, was by the Chase Walker Band. That's from their 2014 CD, Unleashed. Three teenagers, a power trio, rocking it. In the middle of that set, Alistair Green did a song called Three Bullets. That's a live track. And starting off the set was another live track, a song called Shaking the Hard Times Loose by Tommy Castro and the Painkillers. We're keeping the blues alive at WXNZ. I'm Captain Barney. So thanks for listening to my show, Jailhouse Blues.
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1: From the 2021 release from Blackmore's Night, The Twisted Oak.

wake up beside you, and the sun shining in our room, and our baby beside you, and we put a little record on, and we sing our little favorite song.

That was a band called Trace the Sun with Be the One. Michael Franti before that, Watching the World Go By with You. Diego Figueiredo with Samba for Geraldo, and Blackmore's Night did the Twisted Oak. I'm Annie. I have time for one more, so I'm going to go now to the Imaginaries, Walking on a Wire.

Hi there. Welcome to another edition of Dancing with Jan on WXNZ. We are Huskow Radio. And how about going way back for some Eric Burden and the Animals? River Deep, Mountain High.

Yeah, a little jamming out with the band. That's from the Last Waltz CD. What a great movie Martin Scorsese did with that. Just a fun, fun song. Before that, Randy Newman from one of his Best Of CDs with Leave Your Hat On. And we started out that set going back to Eric Burdon and the Animals from a Best Of 1966 to 1968. Days of wicked good music. River Deep, Mountain High. Thanks for the dance. This is Jan. You've been listening to Dancing with Jan on WXNZ. We are Huskow Radio. Thanks for listening.

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This is Spin Mall. We're going to be listening to some Frazee Ford, Ondera, Nathaniel Rateliff, Joy Oladokum, and Noah Kahan. And we're going to end with Perfume Genius. All right, let's kick things off with Frazee Ford singing September Fields.

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We're going to go out with one more from Perfume Genius singing Without You. Keep it right here.

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We'll see you on the river! Music's by the Elm City Strugglers.

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1: 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My name is Ivor, and today we're going to listen to the music of mambo. 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

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Jitterbug Jimmy and Misdemeanor here with Mellow Selections off Santana's 1977 Vinyl Album Festival. Take it away, Carlos, and play it sweet.

Oh, yeah. Carlos Santana with some sweet and mellow tunes off the album Festival, 1977. We started out with Reach Up, followed by The River, and that last one was Try a Little Harder. And that's what we do here on Face the Music. We try a little harder on each and every set to bring you a variety of wonderful music. It's Huskow Radio, WXNZ, Skowhegan. Mr. Meter and Jitterbug Jimmy, heading on out. Thanks for tuning in, and keep on the sunny side.

That was Prince and the Revolution with Raspberry Beret. And we'll go out with Shanty by Jonathan Edwards. And we want to thank Hope Armstrong Place for her contribution today.

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Hello, friends. Jeff here. It's the Arrested Development Show, arresting your development since 2016, right here on your source for alternative music in Central Maine, Hooskow Radio, WXNZ. Just random tracks for you today, stuff that I've been listening to of late, and some discoveries I've made thanks to some television shows as well. Let's kick things off with a band I like a lot. Here are the Regrets.

Wrapping things up, that was the immortal Sammy Davis Jr. with Gonna Build a Mountain. And what can be said about this titan of the entertainment industry? Just a multi-talented cat. And it's a shame that Candyman was his biggest hit, because I don't think he really wanted to record the song, but he did. And it was a huge hit for him, but good for you, Sammy. Before that, 18 is Over the Hill by the West Coast Pop Art Experimental Band. I have no idea who they are, from a 1968 album called A Child's Guide to Good and Evil. And I heard that one at the end of an episode of The Marvelous Mrs. Maisel. I don't know where they dig these chestnuts up, but I'm glad they did on that one. Take Me for a Little While, from Dave Edmonds before that, originally done by Evie Sands, from his great 1979 album Repeat When Necessary, which also included Elvis Costello's Girl Talk. Nick Lowe's Labor of Lust was released at the same time and featured the band that would be Rockpile, Nick, Dave Edmonds, Billy Bremner, and Terry Williams, who only released that one album under the Rockpile name, sadly. Ramones from Subterranean Jungle, 1983, we heard Time Bomb, and The Regrets from Los Angeles, from a 2022 release called Further Joy, we heard La-Di-Da, headed up by Lydia Knight. I'm Jeff. Hope you enjoyed that random set, and hope you'll keep it right here, as always, for all your favorite shows, right here on Hooskow Radio, WXNZ, Skowhegan.

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1: Ladies and gentlemen, I'm going to test your mental coordination with a little... Sit down! With a little number called Swing in the Alphabet.
2: Swing it, brother. Swing it.
1: Right. I'll explain it so even you can understand. My colleagues will assist. Ready, sister? Let's get that junk out of here. Come on, boys. Scram. I'll give you the idea in a nutshell. B-A, bay. B-E-B. B-I, picky by. B-O, bolt. I'll give you the correct demonstration. Cutie pie, pound those horse teeth.

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Here's some Led Zeppelin, so enjoy.

0: And that was Led Zeppelin, and that song was All of My Love. And before that, it was Carol Sombra. Hopefully I said that right. But anyway, thank you for listening to Commercial Free XNC.
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I'm Lard, here to welcome you to Cell Block Rock, where each set is made up of songs from a specific year of my life. And this time around, it's 1985. In 1985, I graduated from high school. And just a couple of months later, I left Mass to attend Unity College here in Maine. And this tune could be heard constantly coming from my dorm room. It's Simple Minds with Alive and Kicking from their Once Upon a Time album. And this is another one of those songs that, for me, as soon as I hear it, it immediately takes me back to a specific place in time. And this one brings me back to Eastview Dorm at Unity as an incoming freshman, which is incidentally where I met WXNZ's one and only Time Walker all those years ago. So it's funny how we go full circle sometimes. So here we go, going on back to 1985 here on Cell Block Rock and Hooskow Radio. Thanks for listening, folks.

As always, we appreciate you tuning in here to WXNZ Skowhegan and the Quarter Hour. Hope you enjoyed singing along to America in this set. And stick around. We've got one more. And after that, more great commercial-free community radio coming right up.

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Everything wrong.

0: That is Liz Wright from her album, Dreams While I'm Awake. We started with The Wallflowers from their album, Red Letter Days, and then on to Cheryl Wheeler from her album, Sylvia Hotel, and then Lizzie West from her album, Holy Road, Freedom Songs. 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

0: Howdy, I'm Buddy Green with all the news that's fit to read on Husco Radio for July 7th to July 15th. 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The Maine International Film Festival in Waterville will start on July 10th and run through July 19th this year. 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The Beer Garden has a great lineup for the week starting on July 7th at 7 p.m. with the return of the Skowhegan Fire Department hosting Trivia Night. The firefighters will have a 50-50 raffle set up as well. On July 10th, Guilty as Charged will be on the stage from 6 to 8:30. July 11th is the Seth Warner Duo bringing you some Americana, folk blues, and more. Don't forget about July 12th from 4:30 to 7:30, where Coleman Martin will be playing a mix of classic country and bluegrass outside by the river. Summer off to a great start, and just a reminder, there are plenty of opportunities to listen to music during the week, not just the weekend. Clinton Summer Concert Series brings you the world-famous Six Ways from Sunday on July 8th from 6 to 8. OSP Food Truck and Nate Nollies will be there to keep your belly smiling, and don't forget about the 50-50 raffle at every concert. The Village Green Concert Series in Belgrade, Maine is every Thursday from 6 to 8 at the Village Green. There'll be a special appearance by the Danny Tribesmen on July 9th. There'll be filling your soul with positive vibrations. Darby Sabin will be filling the air with great music from 5 to 8 at the Farmhouse Beer Garden on July 8th. The West Sorrento Art Council is hosting a summer concert in the park series every Sunday in Skowhegan from 5 to 6:15-ish. July 12th is the Authenticators. Great toe-tapping and sing-along tunes from the days of green stamp stores and when gas sold for less than a buck a gallon. Don't forget about the Waterville Opera House on July 8th, where you can catch Steve Earle for a solo and acoustic show. The High Kings from Ireland will hit the stage on July 9th. Waterville Rocks presents The Shizzle on July 10th, outside at the Head of Falls, with a special opening act by Adam Babcock. Beer Garden and Food Trucks open at 6, and the music starts cranking at 7. The Shizzle throws down a nostalgic mix of dance and hip-hop tunes. Get ready to hear all sorts of instruments being played, from the didgeridoo to the trash can lid to the rain stick. Lots and lots of fun on July 10th at the Head of Falls in Waterville. July 9th is the kickoff of Skowhegan's Log Days 2026. Marks 50 years since the last log drive on the river. Start the day by painting Skowhegan. Registration opens at 9:30 a.m. at the River Roads Artisans Gallery. Glow stick paddle is from 7 to 9 down at the boat launch. July 10th, all the fun starts at 4 p.m. You can choose to start out the evening with a culinary tour of Skowhegan or a treasure hunt at Great Eddy Beach. Moonlight Madness starts at 6 p.m. with live music from Northern Exposure and Six Ways from Sunday, a dance recital, bed races, climbing wall, food vendors, chainsaw carving, and so much more. 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From 10 to 3, there'll be a timberjack show and the return of the old canoe and kayak race from the base of Weston Dam down to the Cleaver Boat Launch. 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Thursday, July 9th is Ladies' Night, which means drink specials and Adam Babcock on stage from 8 to 10. DJ Ralph will be playing all your requests from 8:30 to 12:30 on the 10th. And don't forget every Sunday's open mic for all skill levels from 5 to 9. Bowl in the Pines in Sydney has a couple of great shows coming up. July 11th features Allison Krauss on the Union Station featuring Jerry Douglas with special guest Theo Lawrence. Music starts at 6. Mark your calendars for July 15th. Ziggy Marley and special guest Jay Boog will be filling the air with reggae beats from 6:30 to 10. Much respect. Do you live in the Dexter area and love to sing? 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Emden Community Center is offering karaoke on July 10th starting at 6:30. Don't forget about Country Music Sunday with Dave and Leah on July 12th from 1 to 4. 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On July 8th, the Winslow Food Cupboard trailer will be in Dexter from 9:30 to 10:30, and Wednesday from noon to 1:30. July 10th, you can find them in Winslow from 10 to noon, and Norwich Walk from noon to 1. July 12th, they'll be in Vassalboro from 10 to noon. July 13th, Waterville North from 10 to 11, and Oakland from noon to 1. And July 15th is a super busy day. They'll start in the Forks, 9:30 to 10:30. Bingham from 10 to 11. Skowhegan from noon to 1:30. And Jackman from noon to 2. 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

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I'm going to play something from Lucinda Williams, her Good Souls, Better Angels CD, something to guide us during these times of crazy viruses. The song is When the Way Gets Dark, and who else to help us through but Lucinda Williams?

That was a band called Heim with I Know Alone. Before that, we had Luna Lee doing Afterglow, Girl Ray doing Girl, and started it all off with Lucinda Williams, When the Way Gets Dark. Take care of yourselves. Wash your hands. Thanks for listening to Spin Mall. Until next time.

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Welcome again to WXNZ. We are Huska Radio. This is the Dancing with Jan show. Here we go. Won't you join me?

0: Yes, sir. Elvis Costello in the attractions. What's so funny about peace, love, and understanding? Before that, Peter Tosh live in concert, Get Up, Stand Up, and also live in concert from the iconic Central Park concert, Simon and Garfunkel. We're all looking for America. Yeah. This is Jan. Thanks for dancing with me on WXNZ. Next time.
1: Some people say a man is made out of mud. A poor man's made out of muscle and blood. A muscle and blood and a skin and bones. You've got a mind that's weak and a back that's strong. You

Some African reggae there from Rocky Darwuni that featured Sarkodie. Also Bob Marley and the Wailers, Crazy Baldhead. I'm Annie with Hannah's Field, some reggae music from Hartford, Connecticut.

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1: Hi, I'm DJ Time Walker, and I've got a couple sets that feature the 2025 Sunny Day release from Michael Wolfe, and starting this set with the title track, Sunny Day.

So I'm Time Walker, and this is Jazz Beat on Who's Got Radio. I'm featuring music from Michael Wolff, the pianist, with his trio featuring Ben Allison on bass and Alan Mednard on drums. That tune you just heard was The Muse, and before that was the title track of the 2025 album Sunny Day. Now I'm going to end up this part one set of Michael Wolff with the song Flutter. I'm Time Walker, and this is Jazz Beat on WXNZ.

All right, you are tuned into Hooskow Radio. I'm DJ Time Walker, and I don't have modern sounds and new releases and jazz here, but what I do have is some pretty cool zone and other music from Nick Mason, not Dave Mason, Nick Mason. He would be the drummer for the band Pink Floyd. And in 2018, he released a remastered set called Unattended Luggage that has three of his albums, Fictitious Sports, Profiles, and White of the Eye. So anyway, I'm going to start with a song from the Profiles disc, released in 1985. This is Nick Mason with Rick Fenn and the song Malta.

We are listening to some music with Nick Mason, the drummer from Pink Floyd, with Rick Fenn off some remastered releases from the album The White of the Eye. That was released in 1987. You just heard Mendoza and Prelude and Ritual, and we are now listening to Discovery and Recoil. So I'm DJ Time Walker, and this is Jazz Beat on Husker Radio.

0: Hey, hey, and welcome to Kate's PB and Jams. You are listening to the one and only WXNZ Hooskow Radio, and I'm Kate from Kate's PB and Jams, obviously. So today I've got a nice little indie rock set for you, but it's also kind of like rock, but also punk rock and pop punk. I feel like I did a pretty good job at making these songs fit together, but we'll see what you think. So I'm going to start off the set with a song by Guided by Voices. The song is called Glad Girls. And if you don't know who Guided by Voices are, they are a Dayton, Ohio based band. Well, they, you know, they came together in Dayton, Ohio, and they've been doing work for a lot of years. They actually have 35 full length albums, and that's not including their, you know, side video albums and, you know, soundtrack albums. So I think you could probably find something that you like by them between all of that work that they've released. And I gotta say, I saw these folks live in Portland, maybe in 2019 it was, and they put on one heck of a show. This is Glad Girls from the 2001 album, Isolation Drills.
1: Hey,

0: I hope you liked that one. I really love Guided by Voices. And if you've been listening to Kate's PB and Jams for a while, you've definitely heard some Guided by Voices before. They did just put out a new album as well, so I'll probably play some songs from that coming up here in the coming weeks. So next up, we've got a song by Mom Jeans from their 2016 album Best Buds. Best Buds, that's super cute. I think Mom Jeans is a band from the Bay Area, but that's all their Spotify says. So that's all we know for now. But I really like their vibes. This song is called Edward 40 Hands.
1: Sorry, it's just people are complaining.
2: Come back!
1: They want to know if you guys can maybe try tuning up again.

I just love that one. I love the sample at the beginning of that song from Bob's Burgers because I really like that show. I just thought they added that in a really sweet and creative way. So, yeah, that was Mom Jeans. Hope you liked that. I think that's one that I play, that song I play a lot while I'm working on my house because I'm building a house right now with my partner, and we do listen to that one a lot. So next up, we're gonna just take it down a little bit, just take it down a notch. I've got a song from local band, local to Salt Lake City, which is where I'm from. Wicked Bears. They are a really awesome band, been putting out some new stuff lately, and we can expect to see more from them in the coming months. They're actually going on a tour to California and to Texas, so I hope you like Wicked Bears. And this one's from their 2017 album, Tuning Out. Enjoy. Oh, and also thank you for listening to WXNZLP Skowhegan, Hooskow Radio, commercial free.

We Love You Wicked Bears. That was absolutely amazing. Great song. So the last two songs, the first one you're going to hear will be a cover, actually, of Wide Open Spaces. Wide Open Spaces is a song originally by The Chicks, and this cover is by Soccer Mommy. I love Soccer Mommy so much. This is probably, honestly, one of my favorite covers ever in the whole entire world. They do such a good job, just lots of raw emotion and power from a tiny little band. And after you hear Wide Open Spaces by Soccer Mommy, you are going to hear the song called Turbulent Jets, which is the newest single by Portland, Maine band Lemon Pitch. So really want to show you that local Maine talent here on my show. I love playing local music, so always happy to take any recommendations of Maine artists that you love. So I hope you enjoy these last two songs. Thank you so much for tuning in to Kate's PB and Jams today here on commercial-free WXNZ.

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3: 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My name is Morgan Knox McLeod, and for this next bit, you're listening to Barefoot Wild Woman Underground. My goal is always to make you smile a bit and hopefully tap your feet. So here we go. We're going to start out our set today with Manifest by Andrew Bird.

And that was Futures by Darling Side. And before that, we had Mama Said by Cat Clyde. And we started off our set today with Manifest by Andrew Bird. Up next, and our actual last song for the day and set, is The Full Moon Song by Camp.

And that was the Full Moon Song by Camp. And that's in honor of the April Pink Moon that we're having right now. This is Morgan Knox McLeod. You've been listening to Barefoot Wild Woman Underground. My hope is that you find joy and peace in your day and that you remain grateful and humble and kind. Be good to your neighbors and yourself.

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We start today's show with Brian Adams and I Ain't Gonna Cry.

That was Joe Cocker and I Know You Don't Want Me No More. We also heard from Peter Cetera and Next Time I Fall. And also we heard from Jefferson Airplane with Plastic Fantastic Lover. Hope you enjoyed the show. Be sure to tune in every Sunday afternoon for some more great B-side vinyl.

0: 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It was the Indigo Girls doing Fountain of Sorrow. Alison Krauss in Union Station did My Opening Farewell from Paper Airplane. It was her most recent CD with her band. And then Jackson himself, vocal and piano only, and for a dancer. 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Say hi, tell us what you heard, how long did you listen, where do you live? Because we only have 3 watts of power, but we really get a lot of mileage out of those 3 watts. And let us get to know you. We're all in it together. 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